0: is the Black Crowes. Hey, it's Tayshia. I got Def Leppard on the way. How about some Peter Frampton?
1: Thank you.

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0: Well, this past week was the 57th anniversary of the recording of the Hollies' number one hit, He Ain't Heavy, He's My Brother. But here's something you may not know about that. A guy that played piano on that song, he got about $300, $330, something like that. He would go on to be a pretty big name himself. Yeah, Reginald or Reggie Dwight. We know him as Sir Elton John. Yeah, got some Elton John coming up next.
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2: Cloudy skies for the rest of our weekend. Some showers expected to return then Monday night. Under those cloudy skies for our Sunday this afternoon, reaching the low 60s. Winds light and variable at times, partly cloudy overnight tonight, down to 49 degrees for an overnight low. Staying cloudy into Monday as we kick off that work week. Similar temperatures, high of 60 degrees, showers overnight. Our next weather update in less than 30 minutes. This is Juneau Media Center meteorologist Jason Laird.
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0: 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I got a request for Foreigner. 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

0: Well, if you plan on being in and around Birmingham, England, you may want to check this out. The Ozzy Osbourne Working Class Hero exhibit at the Birmingham Museum and Art Gallery. They're going to place Ozzy's bat-shaped throne, you know, the one he had in his final concert. It's going to be on display in the museum exhibit. Yeah, it starts July 1st. It's pretty cool. Stay put. Got ZZ Top next.
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2: Cloudy skies for the rest of our weekend. Some showers expected to return then Monday night. Under those cloudy skies for our Sunday this afternoon, reaching the low 60s. Winds light and variable at times, partly cloudy overnight tonight, down to 49 degrees for an overnight low. Staying cloudy into Monday as we kick off that work week. Similar temperatures, high of 60 degrees, showers overnight. Our next weather update in less than 30 minutes. This is Juno Media Center meteorologist Jason Laird.
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5: 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Oh my God, it's raining strats and balls. 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

0: Off 1980's Women and Children First album. Yeah, it's Van Halen. That's also the first song to feature Eddie Van Halen playing keyboard. And nobody freaked out about it either, the way they did later on. David Bowie coming up. We got, let's see, do some Jefferson one of my favorite Jefferson Starship tunes. We'll do it next.
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2: Cloudy skies continuing to blanket the region. Some showers returning to the area Monday night. Under those cloudy skies, tracking the upper 40s overnight tonight. Winds light and variable out of the west. We'll stay cloudy into Monday, kicking off that work week with a daytime high up to 60. Light breeze out of the south, cloudy then again Monday night, and some showers returning down to 48. Our next weather update in less than 30 minutes. This is Juneau Media Center meteorologist Jason Laird.
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had its turn. Now it's yours. Welcome to the weekend. Everybody's working for the weekend. On KXJ, Juno's Rock Variety.

0: 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Got AC/DC trying to answer an age-old question. 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

0: You know, I thought that the fan videos of people over from Europe here for FIFA would be winding down, but that's not the case. I saw one yesterday, some guys from Sweden wearing their cowboy hats. They had cowboy boots on, some god-awful looking cowboy boots. And they were trying to talk Texan. It was so funny, but I'm loving it. Loving it. Don't go anywhere, y'all. I got Guns N' Roses next.
1: Juneau weather for America's most beautiful capital city.
2: Cloudy skies continuing to blanket the region. Some showers returning to the area Monday night. Under those cloudy skies, tracking the upper 40s overnight tonight. Winds light and variable out of the west. We'll stay cloudy into Monday, kicking off that work week with a daytime high up to 60. Light breeze out of the south, cloudy then again Monday night, and some showers returning down to 48. Our next weather update in less than 30 minutes. This is Juneau Media Center meteorologist Jason Laird.
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0: Juneau weather for America's most beautiful capital city.
1: Cloudy skies continuing to blanket the region. Some showers returning to the area Monday night. Under those cloudy skies, tracking the upper 40s overnight tonight. Winds light and variable out of the west. We'll stay cloudy into Monday, kicking off that work week with a daytime high up to 60. Light breeze out of the south, cloudy then again Monday night, and some showers returning down to 48. Our next weather update in less than 30 minutes. This is Juneau Media Center meteorologist Jason Laird.
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0: Juneau weather for America's most beautiful capital city.
1: Cloudy skies continuing to blanket the region. Some showers returning to the area Monday night. Under those cloudy skies, tracking the upper 40s overnight tonight. Winds light and variable out of the west. We'll stay cloudy into Monday, kicking off that work week with a daytime high up to 60. Light breeze out of the south, cloudy then again Monday night, and some showers returning down to 48. Our next weather update in less than 30 minutes. This is Juneau Media Center meteorologist Jason Laird.
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0: Steve Miller Band. So if you were to ask Joe Walsh of the Eagles to name a great guitarist, he would tell you Jeff Beck. This is what he said. He said, I think Jeff Beck has taken the guitar to another galaxy. It's not really a guitar. It's his own instrument. 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He said, I listen to that and just shake my head. I don't know. I got some Joe Walsh coming up for you next. Stay close.
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2: Cloudy skies continuing to blanket the region. Some showers returning to the area Monday night. Under those cloudy skies, tracking the upper 40s overnight tonight. Winds light and variable out of the west. We'll stay cloudy into Monday, kicking off that work week with a daytime high up to 60. Light breeze out of the south, cloudy then again Monday night, and some showers returning down to 48. Our next weather update in less than 30 minutes. This is Juneau Media Center meteorologist Jason Laird.
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0: Rolling Stones. Hey, it's Tayshia. I think it's time for some Billy Squire, one of my favorite Billy Squire songs. We'll do it next.
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0: 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We're going to do Dio next.
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2: Cloudy skies continuing to blanket the region. Some showers returning to the area Monday night. Under those cloudy skies, tracking the upper 40s overnight tonight. Winds light and variable out of the west. We'll stay cloudy into Monday, kicking off that work week with a daytime high up to 60. Light breeze out of the south, cloudy then again Monday night, and some showers returning down to 48. Our next weather update in less than 30 minutes. 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

0: Yeah, Queen and the Killer Queen with Mud Bryan Adams in that set with that summertime classic. We are into summer 2026. Go enjoy. 86 days away until fall 2026. Somebody's cranking up the pumpkin spice. Stop with the pumpkin spice, okay? Hey, Nirvana, they're coming up. Author on Kansas and Mountain, they're next.
1: Juno weather for America's most beautiful capital city.
2: Cloudy skies continuing to blanket the region. Some showers returning to the area Monday night. Under those cloudy skies, tracking the upper 40s overnight tonight. Winds light and variable out of the west. We'll stay cloudy into Monday, kicking off that work week with a daytime high up to 60. Light breeze out of the south, cloudy then again Monday night, and some showers returning down to 48. Our next weather update in less than 30 minutes. This is Juno Media Center meteorologist Jason Laird.
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0: Hey, how long to the point of no return, that shopping return policy classic from Kansas? How long do I have to return these items? Well, the point of no return is after 30 days. You have 30 days. That's a standard return policy, you know. Hey, Rush, they're coming up. Author on Tom Petty and SRV is on deck too.
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0: What a great one from Tom Petty and the Heartbreakers. And you got lucky with Mud, a very atypical Tom Petty classic without those guitars in there, more keyboard oriented. But nevertheless, what a great tune from TP and the HBs. Rush, they're coming up. I'll throw on the Red Hot Chili Peppers. And Van Halen, they're on deck too.
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2: Cloudy skies continuing to blanket the region. Some showers returning to the area Monday night. Under those cloudy skies, tracking the upper 40s overnight tonight. Winds light and variable out of the west. We'll stay cloudy into Monday, kicking off that work week with a daytime high up to 60. Light breeze out of the south, cloudy then again Monday night, and some showers returning down to 48. Our next weather update in less than 30 minutes. This is Juno Media Center meteorologist Jason Laird.
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0: 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And the volume cranked up to 11. Keep on fighting till the end. This is KXJ.

classic anthems. We don't get fooled again. 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

0: right on. Ozzy and Black Sabbath getting all noided out with Paranoid with Mud, the David Lee Roth edition of Van Halen in that set. Ain't talking about love. Hey, hey, hey, hey, boy, he's rocking quite a tour. If you want to be entertained, check out all the videos he puts up online of him on tour. He's so much fun, so entertaining. An ultimate showman, David Lee Roth, you rock all the way. Ram Jam, they're coming up. Other on Aerosmith. And Heart, they're next.
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2: Cloudy skies continuing to blanket the region. Some showers returning to the area Monday night. Under those cloudy skies, tracking the upper 40s overnight tonight. Winds light and variable out of the west. We'll stay cloudy into Monday, kicking off that work week with a daytime high up to 60. Light breeze out of the south, cloudy then again Monday night, and some showers returning down to 48. Our next weather update in less than 30 minutes. This is Juneau Media Center meteorologist Jason Laird.
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0: Yow, old Black Betty, Ram Jam with Mud. We heard from Heart in that set. Gonna go crazy, crazy on you. I love that tune with the acoustic guitar going into the electric guitar. I hear that on a lot of TV shows. They use that tune because of the big crescendo in there from acoustic to electric guitar and how loud that tune gets. That's one fine rocking tune from Heart. Hey, Pearl Jam, they're coming up. Author on Floyd and the Foo Fighters are on deck too.
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0: Ew, and the worms ate into his brain. Hey, you, Floyd from the Wall with Mud the Foo Fighters. And that's at times like these are great times. Come on, your Sunday fun day is still going down. Your Monday not so fun day will be here very soon. But a great short work week ahead as America turns 250 years old. Happy birthday to America, many more America. You rock all the way. Pearl Jam, they're coming up. I'll throw on the Scorpions and Led Zepp, they're on deck too.
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2: Cloudy skies continuing to blanket the region. Some showers returning to the area Monday night. Under those cloudy skies, tracking the upper 40s overnight tonight. Winds light and variable out of the west. We'll stay cloudy into Monday, kicking off that work week with a daytime high up to 60. Light breeze out of the south, cloudy then again Monday night, and some showers returning down to 48. Our next weather update in less than 30 minutes. This is Juno Media Center meteorologist Jason Laird.
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0: Hey, I feel like making love to you and you and you. Bad Company with Mud the Black Crows in that set. And She Talks to Angels. What a great tune. The Black Crows with another great album out right now. Came out like a month and a half ago or so, called A Pound of Feathers. And you know that new LP rocks big time as that band rocks. The Robinson Brothers are getting along. I catch them all the time on late night TV talking about their tour, talking about the new LP. That band's amazing. Lynyrd's coming up. I'll throw on the Thunder from Down Under and the Bloody Ooh. They're waiting for you, too.
1: Juno weather for America's most beautiful capital city.
2: Cloudy skies continuing to blanket the region. Some showers returning to the area Monday night. Under those cloudy skies, tracking the upper 40s overnight tonight. Winds light and variable out of the west. We'll stay cloudy into Monday, kicking off that work week with a daytime high up to 60. Light breeze out of the south, cloudy then again Monday night, and some showers returning down to 48. Our next weather update in less than 30 minutes. This is Juno Media Center meteorologist Jason Laird.
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0: Hey, what's your name? Skinnerd with Mud. We heard from AC/DC in that set, and Hell's Bells with those evil bells in the beginning of that tune, which I love to hear at some big stadium event all the time. When you hear those bells going off, you know something big is about to go down, right? Hey, Queen's coming up, author on GNR. And Steve Miller is on deck, too.
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0: Hoo-yah! Welcome to the jungle, GNR with Mud Boy. They're rocking quite a tour, their worldwide tour, going all over the place, doing about 25, 30 tunes in concert every night. All the energy, all the sweating, the fine vocal skills of Axl Rose and GNR. That's quite a tour for sure. Hey, Fleetwood Mac is coming up. I'll throw on Tom Petty and Queen. They're on deck too.
1: Juno weather for America's most beautiful capital city.
2: Cloudy skies continuing to blanket the region. Some showers returning to the area Monday night. Under those cloudy skies, tracking the upper 40s overnight tonight. Winds light and variable out of the west. We'll stay cloudy into Monday, kicking off that work week with a daytime high up to 60. Light breeze out of the south, cloudy then again Monday night, and some showers returning down to 48. Our next weather update in less than 30 minutes. This is Juno Media Center meteorologist Jason Laird.
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0: BTO, and you ain't seen nothing yet with mud. No, we have not. America turns 250 years old coming up. How about that? Happy birthday, America. Many, many more. You ain't seen nothing yet. We're going to have a great time. Go enjoy your 4th of July holiday coming up. Eric Clapton is coming up. Author on Van Halen and Eddie Money is next.
1: Juno weather for America's most beautiful capital city.
2: Cloudy skies continuing to blanket the region. Some showers returning to the area Monday night. Under those cloudy skies, tracking the upper 40s overnight tonight. Winds light and variable out of the west. We'll stay cloudy into Monday, kicking off that work week with a daytime high up to 60. Light breeze out of the south, cloudy then again Monday night, and some showers returning down to 48. Our next weather update in less than 30 minutes. This is Juno Media Center meteorologist Jason Laird.
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0: You know it, after midnight, we're going to let it all hang down. The OG version of that tune, you know, the remake of that tune Eric did in the 80s, the beer commercial version of that tune is pretty cool, but not as cool as the OG version of that tune. That tune rocks all the way. Hey, Boston, they're coming up. Author on Billy Squire and Aerosmith, they're on deck as well.
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0: Boston, your thumb is out. You're going to hitch a ride with Mud. 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It'll be a great week because it will be a short work week. It's going to rock all the way.
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2: Cloudy skies continuing to blanket the region. Some showers returning to the area Monday night. Under those cloudy skies, tracking the upper 40s overnight tonight. Winds light and variable out of the west. We'll stay cloudy into Monday, kicking off that work week with a daytime high up to 60. Light breeze out of the south, cloudy then again Monday night, and some showers returning down to 48. Our next weather update in less than 30 minutes. This is Juneau Media Center meteorologist Jason Laird.
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1: Cloudy skies continuing to blanket the region. Some showers returning to the area Monday night. Under those cloudy skies, tracking the upper 40s overnight tonight. Winds light and variable out of the west. We'll stay cloudy into Monday, kicking off that work week with a daytime high up to 60. Light breeze out of the south, cloudy then again Monday night, and some showers returning down to 48. Our next weather update in less than 30 minutes. This is Juneau Media Center meteorologist Jason Laird.
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0: Juno weather for America's most beautiful capital city.
1: Cloudy skies continuing to blanket the region. Some showers returning to the area Monday night. Under those cloudy skies, tracking the upper 40s overnight tonight. Winds light and variable out of the west. We'll stay cloudy into Monday, kicking off that work week with a daytime high up to 60. Light breeze out of the south, cloudy then again Monday night, and some showers returning down to 48. Our next weather update in less than 30 minutes. This is Juno Media Center meteorologist Jason Laird.
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0: weather for America's most beautiful capital city.
1: Cloudy skies continuing to blanket the region. Some showers returning to the area Monday night. Under those cloudy skies, tracking the upper 40s overnight tonight. Winds light and variable out of the west. We'll stay cloudy into Monday, kicking off that work week with a daytime high up to 60. Light breeze out of the south, cloudy then again Monday night, and some showers returning down to 48. Our next weather update in less than 30 minutes. 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

0: Juneau weather for America's most beautiful capital city.
1: Cloudy skies continuing to blanket the region. Some showers returning to the area Monday night. Under those cloudy skies, tracking the upper 40s overnight tonight. Winds light and variable out of the west. We'll stay cloudy into Monday, kicking off that work week with a daytime high up to 60. Light breeze out of the south, cloudy then again Monday night, and some showers returning down to 48. Our next weather update in less than 30 minutes. This is Juneau Media Center meteorologist Jason Laird.
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0: Juneau weather for America's most beautiful capital city.
1: Cloudy skies continuing to blanket the region. Some showers returning to the area Monday night. Under those cloudy skies, tracking the upper 40s overnight tonight. Winds light and variable out of the west. We'll stay cloudy into Monday, kicking off that work week with a daytime high up to 60. Light breeze out of the south, cloudy then again Monday night, and some showers returning down to 48. Our next weather update in less than 30 minutes. This is Juneau Media Center meteorologist Jason Laird.
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0: Juno weather for America's most beautiful capital city.
1: Cloudy skies continuing to blanket the region. Some showers returning to the area Monday night. Under those cloudy skies, tracking the upper 40s overnight tonight. Winds light and variable out of the west. We'll stay cloudy into Monday, kicking off that work week with a daytime high up to 60. Light breeze out of the south, cloudy then again Monday night, and some showers returning down to 48. Our next weather update in less than 30 minutes. This is Juno Media Center meteorologist Jason Laird.
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1: Cloudy skies continuing to blanket the region. Some showers returning to the area Monday night. Under those cloudy skies, tracking the upper 40s overnight tonight. Winds light and variable out of the west. We'll stay cloudy into Monday, kicking off that work week with a daytime high up to 60. Light breeze out of the south, cloudy then again Monday night, and some showers returning down to 48. Our next weather update in less than 30 minutes. This is Juno Media Center meteorologist Jason Laird.
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0: Juno weather for America's most beautiful capital city.
1: Cloudy skies continuing to blanket the region. Some showers returning to the area Monday night. Under those cloudy skies, tracking the upper 40s overnight tonight. Winds light and variable out of the west. We'll stay cloudy into Monday, kicking off that work week with a daytime high up to 60. Light breeze out of the south, cloudy then again Monday night, and some showers returning down to 48. Our next weather update in less than 30 minutes. This is Juno Media Center meteorologist Jason Laird.
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0: Juno weather for America's most beautiful capital city.
1: Cloudy skies continuing to blanket the region. Some showers returning to the area Monday night. Under those cloudy skies, tracking the upper 40s overnight tonight. Winds light and variable out of the west. We'll stay cloudy into Monday, kicking off that work week with a daytime high up to 60. Light breeze out of the south, cloudy then again Monday night, and some showers returning down to 48. Our next weather update in less than 30 minutes. This is Juno Media Center meteorologist Jason Laird.
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0: Juno weather for America's most beautiful capital city.
1: Cloudy skies continuing to blanket the region. Some showers returning to the area Monday night. Under those cloudy skies, tracking the upper 40s overnight tonight. Winds light and variable out of the west. We'll stay cloudy into Monday, kicking off that work week with a daytime high up to 60. Light breeze out of the south, cloudy then again Monday night, and some showers returning down to 48. Our next weather update in less than 30 minutes. This is Juno Media Center meteorologist Jason Laird.
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0: Juno weather for America's most beautiful capital city.
1: Cloudy skies continuing to blanket the region. Some showers returning to the area Monday night. Under those cloudy skies, tracking the upper 40s overnight tonight. Winds light and variable out of the west. We'll stay cloudy into Monday, kicking off that work week with a daytime high up to 60. Light breeze out of the south, cloudy then again Monday night, and some showers returning down to 48. Our next weather update in less than 30 minutes. 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

0: Juneau weather for America's most beautiful capital city.
1: Cloudy skies continuing to blanket the region. Some showers returning to the area Monday night. Under those cloudy skies, tracking the upper 40s overnight tonight. Winds light and variable out of the west. We'll stay cloudy into Monday, kicking off that work week with a daytime high up to 60. Light breeze out of the south, cloudy then again Monday night, and some showers returning down to 48. Our next weather update in less than 30 minutes. This is Juneau Media Center meteorologist Jason Laird.
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2: From the capital city, I'm Grace Dumas, and here are the stories we're following this hour. The first public-use U.S. Forest Service cabin in the Tongass National Forest with electricity, and the first to carry a Lingit name, has officially opened near Mendenhall Lake. Sityahit means face of the glacier house, and it was unveiled on Wednesday during a ribbon-cutting ceremony located just a half mile from the Mendenhall campground parking area. The two-story cabin overlooks the lake with the views of Mendenhall Glacier. Forest Service officials say the cabin is their most accessible recreation cabin yet, featuring ramp access, indoor and outdoor lighting, and space for up to 10 people. The project is part of the Alaska Cabins Project, an effort to expand outdoor recreation opportunities across Southeast Alaska. Community leaders celebrated the use of the Lingit language and the opportunity to connect more visitors with the Tongass. Built to withstand glacial lake outburst floods, the elevated structure was designed for long-term durability. The cabin is now available for reservations, although demand is already high, and the next opening is not expected until late December. A Superior Court judge has ruled that the Alaska Division of Elections improperly removed Petersburg resident Dan J. Sullivan from the U.S. Senate ballot. Judge Thomas Matthews found the division exceeded its authority when it decertified Sullivan's candidacy, arguing election officials cannot deny ballot access based on their assessment of a candidate's motives. The division had claimed Sullivan was attempting to confuse voters because he shares a name with incumbent Republican U.S. Senator Dan Sullivan. In his ruling, Matthews said state law focuses on whether a candidate meets constitutional qualifications for office, not whether officials believe the campaign is being run in good faith. He also wrote that evidence did not support claims that Sullivan intended to mislead voters. The state has already appealed to the Alaska Supreme Court, which is expected to hear the case today. A final decision is needed quickly, with election officials saying ballots must be printed by tomorrow. State lawmakers working to advance legislation supporting the Alaska LNG project are facing new scrutiny after a leaked confidential draft agreement raised questions about the state's financial risk. The document, first reported by the Alaska Beacon, suggests Alaska could be required to pay to regain control of the project if developer Glenfarne fails to move it forward. Some lawmakers worry that proposed tax breaks could increase the project's value and potentially increase any future buybacks costs. Senator Bert Stedman warned the potential liability could reach hundreds of millions of dollars, if not billions. Project supporters say the leak could undermine confidence among investors and business partners. Glenfarne officials told lawmakers they remain committed to the project, but said the disclosure raises concerns about confidentiality. Meanwhile, legislators continue negotiating a compromise incentive package before the legislature reconvenes this week, while the Alaska Gas Line Development Corps investigates how the document was leaked. Governor Mike Dunleavy has vetoed $490,000 from the state budget that was designated to support teacher recruitment and retention efforts in Alaska. The funding would have gone to the Alaska Educator Retention and Recruitment Center, which works with school districts to help fill teaching positions, provide professional development support, and assist with hiring educators from outside the United States to address ongoing staffing shortages. Supporters of the program say it plays a key role in addressing Alaska's persistent teacher shortage, including expanding recruitment of special education teachers from countries like the Philippines.
3: Many school districts across Alaska use international recruitment to fill our school vacancies.
2: Lawmakers criticized this veto, saying the center was already carrying out recommendations from a state teacher workforce task force. A spokesperson for the governor said the funding was not requested by the administration. The legislature could attempt to override the veto as early as the 1st of July. Now you're up to date with News of the North. I'm Grace Dumas.
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0: Juneau weather for America's most beautiful capital city.
5: We have a ridge of high pressure over the Gulf of Alaska. There is that chance of an isolated shower today, otherwise partly cloudy with a high in the upper 50s near 60. Rain chances do increase to 30% after midnight, Charlo in the upper 40s, and a few showers early on Tuesday. Mostly cloudy the rest of the afternoon with a high in the upper 50s, upper 40s expected on Tuesday night. Our next weather update is in less than 30 minutes. This is Juno Media Center meteorologist Dan Holliday.
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0: Here's something I think you're going to see not only in Alaska, but everywhere else. Benjamin on Collective, it's KXJ, says, so oil prices nearly at pre-war levels for now, but our gas station owners haven't lowered prices a dime. And Joanne, who is our common sense contributor, says they won't until they have to buy more at cheaper prices. They'll use what they purchased at the higher prices. Okay, so there you go.
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0: There's Journey. Wake up with Chuck and Rock on KXJ. So Jenny says my curiosity's got the best of me and decided to post this so everybody can get in on the fun. If you were in a Secon truck off back loop this evening, which was Sunday night, recording that brown thing that crossed the road on your phone, what was it? It looked weird the way it was walking. What's going on with it? Everybody's saying, okay, now we need to see the video. And of course, people have got Bigfoot up there smiling. Wait a minute. No, it's not a baby mama duck and her ducklings. A land otter. The best post ever, somebody said. That's great.
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2: 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Look local first.
3: Hi, yeah, I'm Emil Mackey. 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They're not here to serve you. Your agent is. And having a local agent that can help you through the claims process can really help you with a lot of heartache avoidance later. Also, you know, we give to our local community. I help coach football. I give to the football and basketball and wrestling clubs and the swim club. And having a local agent helps you. It helps the community. And it really helps you maximize what you're getting back from your insurance company. So, yeah, look local first.
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5: Axe is a progressive rock project rooted in Juneau, Alaska. Originally formed in 1999 by guitarist Frank Saranovich, the band brings together a mix of influences and backgrounds, featuring Ryan McPherson, vocalist and a former Juneau resident now in Seattle, and drummer Sean Siner, a New York native who spent time living in Juneau. Known for their evolving heavy and atmospheric sound, Axe is currently finishing their upcoming album, AK Universal, set for release in November 2026. You can check out their latest music now on Reverb Nation. 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

0: That was Terror Factor by Axe from Juneau, Alaska, featured on Southeast Sound. Stay up to date with Axe's recent releases on Reverb Nation and listen to their new album, AK Universal, released in November of this year. 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
2: From the capital city, I'm Grace Dumas, and here are the stories we're following this hour. The first public-use U.S. Forest Service cabin in the Tongass National Forest with electricity, and the first to carry a Lingit name, has officially opened near Mendenhall Lake. Sityahit means face of the glacier house, and it was unveiled on Wednesday during a ribbon-cutting ceremony located just a half mile from the Mendenhall campground parking area. The two-story cabin overlooks the lake with the views of Mendenhall Glacier. Forest Service officials say the cabin is their most accessible recreation cabin yet, featuring ramp access, indoor and outdoor lighting, and space for up to 10 people. The project is part of the Alaska Cabins Project, an effort to expand outdoor recreation opportunities across Southeast Alaska. Community leaders celebrated the use of the Lingit language and the opportunity to connect more visitors with the Tongass. Built to withstand glacial lake outburst floods, the elevated structure was designed for long-term durability. The cabin is now available for reservations, although demand is already high, and the next opening is not expected until late December. A Superior Court judge has ruled that the Alaska Division of Elections improperly removed Petersburg resident Dan J. Sullivan from the U.S. Senate ballot. Judge Thomas Matthews found the division exceeded its authority when it decertified Sullivan's candidacy, arguing election officials cannot deny ballot access based on their assessment of a candidate's motives. The division had claimed Sullivan was attempting to confuse voters because he shares a name with incumbent Republican U.S. Senator Dan Sullivan. In his ruling, Matthews said state law focuses on whether a candidate meets constitutional qualifications for office, not whether officials believe the campaign is being run in good faith. He also wrote that evidence did not support claims that Sullivan intended to mislead voters. The state has already appealed to the Alaska Supreme Court, which is expected to hear the case today. A final decision is needed quickly, with election officials saying ballots must be printed by tomorrow. State lawmakers working to advance legislation supporting the Alaska LNG project are facing new scrutiny after a leaked confidential draft agreement raised questions about the state's financial risk. The document, first reported by the Alaska Beacon, suggests Alaska could be required to pay to regain control of the project if developer Glenfarne fails to move it forward. Some lawmakers worry that proposed tax breaks could increase the project's value and potentially increase any future buybacks costs. Senator Bert Stedman warned the potential liability could reach hundreds of millions of dollars, if not billions. Project supporters say the leak could undermine confidence among investors and business partners. Glenfarne officials told lawmakers they remain committed to the project, but said the disclosure raises concerns about confidentiality. Meanwhile, legislators continue negotiating a compromise incentive package before the legislature reconvenes this week, while the Alaska Gas Line Development Corps investigates how the document was leaked. Governor Mike Dunleavy has vetoed $490,000 from the state budget that was designated to support teacher recruitment and retention efforts in Alaska. The funding would have gone to the Alaska Educator Retention and Recruitment Center, which works with school districts to help fill teaching positions, provide professional development support, and assist with hiring educators from outside the United States to address ongoing staffing shortages. Supporters of the program say it plays a key role in addressing Alaska's persistent teacher shortage, including expanding recruitment of special education teachers from countries like the Philippines.
3: Many school districts across Alaska use international recruitment to fill our school vacancies.
2: Lawmakers criticized this veto, saying the center was already carrying out recommendations from a state teacher workforce task force. A spokesperson for the governor said the funding was not requested by the administration. The legislature could attempt to override the veto as early as the 1st of July. Now you're up to date with News of the North. I'm Grace Dumas.
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5: Juneau weather for America's most beautiful capital city.
6: We have a ridge of high pressure over the Gulf of Alaska. There is that chance of an isolated shower today, otherwise partly cloudy with a high in the upper 50s near 60. Rain chances do increase to 30% after midnight, Charlo in the upper 40s, and a few showers early on Tuesday. Mostly cloudy the rest of the afternoon with a high in the upper 50s, upper 40s expected on Tuesday night. Our next weather update is in less than 30 minutes. This is Juneau Media Center meteorologist Dan Holliday.
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0: All right, so the ugliest cars ever made, the Tesla Cybertruck. Yep, I agree, number one. Number two, Toyota Prius. Number three, the AMC Pacer. Number four, the Ford Crown. Or the family truckster. Chevy Lumina van. Oh, yeah, that was weird. And the Nissan Cube. There's probably some other ones. We just haven't added them to the list yet.
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0: There's John Fogerty and the Blakely Burners with Up and Around the Bend on KXJ. So Midnight Fireworks coming up this Friday night into Saturday morning. Then the Downtown Parade at 11, Douglas Parade at 2. 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

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Juno cranks it on KXJ. 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

0: There we go, Fleetwood Mac, 93.3 KXJ, Juno's Rock Variety, blowing through this Monday morning and getting to the KXJ workforce to get you in and out. And you should spend some time today at work trying to figure out how you're going to get out of work on Friday and make that a holiday.
1: Juno weather for America's most beautiful capital city.
2: We have a ridge of high pressure over the Gulf of Alaska. There is that chance of an isolated shower today, otherwise partly cloudy with a high in the upper 50s near 60. Rain chances do increase to 30% after midnight, Charlo in the upper 40s, and a few showers early on Tuesday. Mostly cloudy the rest of the afternoon with a high in the upper 50s, upper 40s expected on Tuesday night. Our next weather update is in less than 30 minutes. 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
2: From the capital city, I'm Grace Dumas, and here are the stories we're following this hour. The first public-use U.S. Forest Service cabin in the Tongass National Forest with electricity, and the first to carry a Lingit name, has officially opened near Mendenhall Lake. Sityahit means face of the glacier house, and it was unveiled on Wednesday during a ribbon-cutting ceremony located just a half mile from the Mendenhall campground parking area. The two-story cabin overlooks the lake with the views of Mendenhall Glacier. Forest Service officials say the cabin is their most accessible recreation cabin yet, featuring ramp access, indoor and outdoor lighting, and space for up to 10 people. The project is part of the Alaska Cabins Project, an effort to expand outdoor recreation opportunities across Southeast Alaska. Community leaders celebrated the use of the Lingit language and the opportunity to connect more visitors with the Tongass. Built to withstand glacial lake outburst floods, the elevated structure was designed for long-term durability. The cabin is now available for reservations, although demand is already high, and the next opening is not expected until late December. A Superior Court judge has ruled that the Alaska Division of Elections improperly removed Petersburg resident Dan J. Sullivan from the U.S. Senate ballot. Judge Thomas Matthews found the division exceeded its authority when it decertified Sullivan's candidacy, arguing election officials cannot deny ballot access based on their assessment of a candidate's motives. The division had claimed Sullivan was attempting to confuse voters because he shares a name with incumbent Republican U.S. Senator Dan Sullivan. In his ruling, Matthews said state law focuses on whether a candidate meets constitutional qualifications for office, not whether officials believe the campaign is being run in good faith. He also wrote that evidence did not support claims that Sullivan intended to mislead voters. The state has already appealed to the Alaska Supreme Court, which is expected to hear the case today. A final decision is needed quickly, with election officials saying ballots must be printed by tomorrow. State lawmakers working to advance legislation supporting the Alaska LNG project are facing new scrutiny after a leaked confidential draft agreement raised questions about the state's financial risk. The document, first reported by the Alaska Beacon, suggests Alaska could be required to pay to regain control of the project if developer Glenfarne fails to move it forward. Some lawmakers worry that proposed tax breaks could increase the project's value and potentially increase any future buybacks costs. Senator Bert Stedman warned the potential liability could reach hundreds of millions of dollars, if not billions. Project supporters say the leak could undermine confidence among investors and business partners. Glenfarne officials told lawmakers they remain committed to the project, but said the disclosure raises concerns about confidentiality. Meanwhile, legislators continue negotiating a compromise incentive package before the legislature reconvenes this week, while the Alaska Gas Line Development Corps investigates how the document was leaked. Governor Mike Dunleavy has vetoed $490,000 from the state budget that was designated to support teacher recruitment and retention efforts in Alaska. The funding would have gone to the Alaska Educator Retention and Recruitment Center, which works with school districts to help fill teaching positions, provide professional development support, and assist with hiring educators from outside the United States to address ongoing staffing shortages. Supporters of the program say it plays a key role in addressing Alaska's persistent teacher shortage, including expanding recruitment of special education teachers from countries like the Philippines.
3: Many school districts across Alaska use international recruitment to fill our school vacancies.
2: Lawmakers criticized this veto, saying the center was already carrying out recommendations from a state teacher workforce task force. A spokesperson for the governor said the funding was not requested by the administration. The legislature could attempt to override the veto as early as the 1st of July. Now you're up to date with News of the North. I'm Grace Dumas.
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0: Juneau weather for America's most beautiful capital city.
5: We have a ridge of high pressure over the Gulf of Alaska. There is that chance of an isolated shower today, otherwise partly cloudy with a high in the upper 50s near 60. Rain chances do increase to 30% after midnight, Charlo in the upper 40s, and a few showers early on Tuesday. Mostly cloudy the rest of the afternoon with a high in the upper 50s, upper 40s expected on Tuesday night. Our next weather update is in less than 30 minutes. This is Juneau Media Center meteorologist Dan Holliday.
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All right. The best video of the year is coming from Matthew Reese over on Juno Community Collective. First Kings so far I've seen made it up the ladder, and they're nice ones. And look at that. It is a short video. Those are gorgeous looking fish. It's going to be such a great year. Look like a 30 pounder or more. Oh, a die pack? Yeah, that is so cool.

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Juno cranks it on KXJ. Juno's Rock Variety.

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0: Yeah, get ready for July 4th and seven things you should never grill. And one of them is burgers. I always heard about this, KXJ. Their argument is that fat drips down, the outside doesn't get caramelized, and you lose all the flavors. You want cast iron that you put on top of the grill. See, that's why those, I can't think of the brand name of those grills right now. The Blackstone, is that it? Yeah, that people really like because of that. Filet mignon, not enough fat. Pizza, of course, you got to use a stone oven. Pork chops, shish kebabs, most types of fish. Low heat and smoke. See, we know that. You don't grill fish.
1: Juno weather for America's most beautiful capital city.
2: We have a ridge of high pressure over the Gulf of Alaska. There is that chance of an isolated shower today. Otherwise, partly cloudy with a high in the upper 50s near 60. Rain chances do increase to 30% after midnight. Charlo in the upper 40s. And a few showers early on Tuesday. Mostly cloudy the rest of the afternoon with a high in the upper 50s. Upper 40s expected on Tuesday night. Our next weather update is in less than 30 minutes. 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
2: From the capital city, I'm Jim Miller, and these are the stories we're following this hour. A growing push to fast-track a long-term solution to Juneau's annual Glacial Lake outburst floods, bringing local mining companies and federal officials to the table. Reps from Hecla Greens Creek Mine of the Army Corps of Engineers scheduled to tour the mine today, as mining leaders argue their drill and blast tunneling expertise could speed up construction of a proposed drainage tunnel from Suicide Basin. Greens Creek Vice President Brian Erickson says a conventional mining approach could complete the project in about 2.5 years, far faster and at roughly half the cost of the Corps' current tunnel boring machine proposal. The meeting by Juneau Flood Solution advocates comes as residents facing another potentially severe flood this summer grow increasingly frustrated with the pace of federal planning.
3: This year is just flood fatigue. Folks are exhausted, and they're exhausted from the equipment, the noise, the intrusion on their property if they're on the river, to the anxiety of preparing, and we just want a solution.
2: Juneau Flood Solution Advocates has gathered more than 300 signatures urging officials to pursue the so-called lake tap solution and make greater use of local mining expertise. Federal officials say the proposal remains under review while Alaska's congressional delegation continues pressing for a permanent answer to the Mendenhall Valley flooding threat. Juneau officials say major flood preparation work along the Mendenhall River nearly done as the community gets ready for this year's expected Glacial Lake outburst flood. And a social media update. The city and borough of Juneau announcing phase one of the HESCO barrier reconstruction project is almost done. They're reminding residents to stay away from the flood barriers, especially during any flood event, both for public safety and respect nearby property owners. Residents also encouraged to report any damage to the barriers so repairs can be made quickly.
4: After months of working together, the City and Borough of Juneau, the U.S. Army Corps of Engineers, and our contractors are pleased to say that the Phase 1 HESCO reconstruction project is almost complete. And we hear from our friends at the U.S. Army Corps of Engineers that Phase 2 is right on track as well.
2: The city says Phase 2 of the flood barrier project is also nearing completion with support from the Army Corps of Engineers. Meanwhile, monitoring efforts at Suicide Basin continue through partnerships with the National Weather Service, the U.S. Geological Survey, and other local agencies.
5: From bank armoring to structural repairs and raising of the HESCO barriers to drainage improvements, our work is set to be complete by July 15th.
2: City officials say those combined efforts will help ensure Juneau is prepared for the 2026 Glacial Lake outburst flood season. A lawsuit challenging Juneau's plans to redevelop Telephone Hill now headed to trial in August. According to a story by the Juneau Independent, Superior Court Judge Amanda Browning Friday scheduled the case for August 24, rejecting a proposal to delay proceedings until January. Now, that lawsuit filed by six former residents who argue the city's plan to demolish historic homes and redevelop neighborhood violates preservation laws and uses an improper development process. City officials maintain they followed all required procedures and say the laws cited by the plaintiffs do not apply to Telephone Hill. The dispute has drawn international attention in recent weeks with coverage by both the Wall Street Journal and Britain's Daily Mail. The city hopes to redevelop the area into a higher density housing project that can include up to 155 residential units. A pretrial hearing is scheduled for August the 7th. Governor Dunleavy's vetoed $490,000 from state budget that was designated to support teacher recruitment and retention efforts in Alaska. The funding would have gone to the Alaska Educator Retention and Recruitment Center, which works with school districts to help fill teaching positions, provide professional development support, and assist with hiring educators from outside the U.S. to address ongoing staffing shortages. Supporters of the program say it plays a key role in addressing Alaska's persistent teacher shortage, including expanding recruitment of special education teachers from countries like the Philippines. Lawmakers criticized the veto, saying the center was already carrying out recommendations from a state teacher workforce task force. A spokesperson for the governor says the funding was not requested by the administration. Legislature could attempt to override the veto as early as Wednesday. Now you're up to date with News of the North. I'm Jim Miller.
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7: Juneau weather for America's most beautiful capital city. We have a ridge of high pressure over the Gulf of Alaska. There is that chance of an isolated shower today. Otherwise, partly cloudy with a high in the upper 50s near 60. Rain chances do increase to 30% after midnight, to a low in the upper 40s. And a few showers early on Tuesday. Mostly cloudy the rest of the afternoon with a high in the upper 50s. Upper 40s expected on Tuesday night. Our next weather update is in less than 30 minutes. This is Juno Media Center meteorologist Dan Holliday.
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Yeah, here we go. Monday morning before the long holiday weekend coming up on 93.3 KXJ, Juno's Rock Friday in Queens.

0: I don't know. I don't think anybody's ever going to pick up. KXJ with Pink Floyd. Broken Bottle Circus, one night only, July 3rd. This is great. Is this Amalga Distillery? Alaska Robotics going to be on hand? Music, art, games, prizes, and booze. What a party. That's cool.
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0: I don't think Skynyrd will be playing at Taylor Swift's wedding. But hey, you never know. But Stevie Nicks might perform. The rumored Madison Square Garden extravaganza going all July 4th weekend. Bob Dylan makes surprising changes to live band mid-tour. Sammy Hagar and Rick Springfield out on the road together. This is KXJ.
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2: We have a ridge of high pressure over the Gulf of Alaska. There is that chance of an isolated shower today, otherwise partly cloudy with a high in the upper 50s near 60. Rain chances do increase to 30% after midnight, Charlo in the upper 40s, and a few showers early on Tuesday. Mostly cloudy the rest of the afternoon with a high in the upper 50s, upper 40s expected on Tuesday night. Our next weather update is in less than 30 minutes. 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
2: From the capital city, I'm Jim Miller, and these are the stories we're following this hour. A growing push to fast-track a long-term solution to Juneau's annual glacial lake outburst floods, bringing local mining companies and federal officials to the table. Reps from Hecla Greens Creek Mine and the Army Corps of Engineers scheduled to tour the mine today, as mining leaders argue their drill and blast tunneling expertise could speed up construction of a proposed drainage tunnel from Suicide Basin. Greens Creek Vice President Brian Erickson says a conventional mining approach could complete the project in about 2.5 years, far faster and at roughly half the cost of the Corps' current tunnel boring machine proposal. The meeting by Juneau Flood Solution advocates comes as residents facing another potentially severe flood this summer grow increasingly frustrated with the pace of federal planning.
3: This year is just flood fatigue. Folks are exhausted, and they're exhausted from the equipment, the noise, the intrusion on their property if they're on the river, to the anxiety of preparing, and we just want a solution.
2: Juneau Flood Solution Advocates has gathered more than 300 signatures urging officials to pursue the so-called lake tap solution and make greater use of local mining expertise. Federal officials say the proposal remains under review while Alaska's congressional delegation continues pressing for a permanent answer to the Mendenhall Valley flooding threat. Juneau officials say major flood preparation work along the Mendenhall River nearly done as the community gets ready for this year's expected glacial lake outburst flood. And a social media update. The city and borough of Juneau announcing phase one of the HESCO barrier reconstruction project is almost done. They're reminding residents to stay away from the flood barriers, especially during any flood event, both for public safety and respect nearby property owners. Residents also encouraged to report any damage to the barriers so repairs can be made quickly.
4: After months of working together, the City and Borough of Juneau, the U.S. Army Corps of Engineers, and our contractors are pleased to say that the Phase 1 HESCO reconstruction project is almost complete. And we hear from our friends at the U.S. Army Corps of Engineers that Phase 2 is right on track as well.
2: The city says Phase 2 of the flood barrier project is also nearing completion with support from the Army Corps of Engineers. Meanwhile, monitoring efforts at Suicide Basin continue through partnerships with the National Weather Service, the U.S. Geological Survey, and other local agencies.
5: From bank armoring to structural repairs and raising of the HESCO barriers to drainage improvements, our work is set to be complete by July 15th.
2: City officials say those combined efforts will help ensure Juneau is prepared for the 2026 glacial lake outburst flood season. A lawsuit challenging Juneau's plans to redevelop Telephone Hill now headed to trial in August. According to a story by the Juneau Independent, Superior Court Judge Amanda Browning Friday scheduled the case for August 24, rejecting a proposal to delay proceedings until January. Now, that lawsuit filed by six former residents who argue the city's plan to demolish historic homes and redevelop neighborhood violates preservation laws and uses an improper development process. City officials maintain they followed all required procedures and say the laws cited by the plaintiffs do not apply to Telephone Hill. The dispute has drawn international attention in recent weeks with coverage by both the Wall Street Journal and Britain's Daily Mail. The city hopes to redevelop the area into a higher density housing project that can include up to 155 residential units. A pretrial hearing is scheduled for August the 7th. Governor Dunleavy's vetoed $490,000 from state budget that was designated to support teacher recruitment and retention efforts in Alaska. The funding would have gone to the Alaska Educator Retention and Recruitment Center, which works with school districts to help fill teaching positions, provide professional development support, and assist with hiring educators from outside the U.S. to address ongoing staffing shortages. Supporters of the program say it plays a key role in addressing Alaska's persistent teacher shortage, including expanding recruitment of special education teachers from countries like the Philippines. Lawmakers criticized the veto, saying the center was already carrying out recommendations from a state teacher workforce task force. A spokesperson for the governor says the funding was not requested by the administration. Legislature could attempt to override the veto as early as Wednesday. Now you're up to date with News of the North. I'm Jim Miller.
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7: Juneau weather for America's most beautiful capital city. We have a ridge of high pressure over the Gulf of Alaska. There is that chance of an isolated shower today. Otherwise, partly cloudy with a high in the upper 50s near 60. Rain chances do increase to 30% after midnight. Charlo in the upper 40s. And a few showers early on Tuesday. Mostly cloudy the rest of the afternoon with a high in the upper 50s. Upper 40s expected on Tuesday night. Our next weather update is in less than 30 minutes. This is Juno Media Center meteorologist Dan Holliday.
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0: 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What a classic. Also AC/DC, Hendrix on guitar, and more coming.
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0: 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At least I have a job that's not going to cause harm to anyone if I can't see straight. 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
3: 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Look local first.
4: 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I think it's important for insurance purposes to have a local agent because when you have a claim, you need somebody local you can talk to. 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They're not here to serve you. Your agent is. And having a local agent that can help you through the claims process can really help you with a lot of heartache avoidance later. 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And having a local agent helps you. It helps the community. And it really helps you maximize what you're getting back from your insurance company. So, yeah, look local first.
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1: Good times next, actually. Well, hopefully you're already having a good time, but it's going to continue the fun with Blue Oyster Cult, U2, and more. Big set lined up.
2: Juneau weather for America's most beautiful capital city.
3: We have a ridge of high pressure over the Gulf of Alaska. There is that chance of an isolated shower today. Otherwise, partly cloudy with a high in the upper 50s near 60. Rain chances do increase to 30% after midnight. Charlo in the upper 40s. And a few showers early on Tuesday. Mostly cloudy the rest of the afternoon with a high in the upper 50s. Upper 40s expected on Tuesday night. Our next weather update is in less than 30 minutes. This is Juneau Media Center meteorologist Dan Holliday.
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2: From the capital city, I'm Jim Miller, and these are the stories we're following this hour. A growing push to fast-track a long-term solution to Juneau's annual Glacial Lake outburst floods, bringing local mining companies and federal officials to the table. Reps from Hecla Greens Creek Mine of the Army Corps of Engineers scheduled to tour the mine today, as mining leaders argue their drill and blast tunneling expertise could speed up construction of a proposed drainage tunnel from Suicide Basin. Greens Creek Vice President Brian Erickson says a conventional mining approach could complete the project in about 2.5 years, far faster and at roughly half the cost of the Corps' current tunnel boring machine proposal. The meeting by Juneau Flood Solution advocates comes as residents facing another potentially severe flood this summer grow increasingly frustrated with the pace of federal planning.
3: This year is just flood fatigue. Folks are exhausted, and they're exhausted from the equipment, the noise, the intrusion on their property if they're on the river, to the anxiety of preparing, and we just want a solution.
2: Juneau Flood Solution Advocates has gathered more than 300 signatures urging officials to pursue the so-called lake tap solution and make greater use of local mining expertise. Federal officials say the proposal remains under review while Alaska's congressional delegation continues pressing for a permanent answer to the Mendenhall Valley flooding threat. Juneau officials say major flood preparation work along the Mendenhall River nearly done as the community gets ready for this year's expected Glacial Lake outburst flood. And a social media update. The city and borough of Juneau announcing phase one of the HESCO barrier reconstruction project is almost done. They're reminding residents to stay away from the flood barriers, especially during any flood event, both for public safety and respect nearby property owners. Residents also encouraged to report any damage to the barriers so repairs can be made quickly.
4: After months of working together, the City and Borough of Juneau, the U.S. Army Corps of Engineers, and our contractors are pleased to say that the Phase 1 HESCO reconstruction project is almost complete. And we hear from our friends at the U.S. Army Corps of Engineers that Phase 2 is right on track as well.
2: The city says Phase 2 of the flood barrier project is also nearing completion with support from the Army Corps of Engineers. Meanwhile, monitoring efforts at Suicide Basin continue through partnerships with the National Weather Service, the U.S. Geological Survey, and other local agencies.
5: From bank armoring to structural repairs and raising of the HESCO barriers to drainage improvements, our work is set to be complete by July 15th.
2: City officials say those combined efforts will help ensure Juneau is prepared for the 2026 Glacial Lake outburst flood season. A lawsuit challenging Juneau's plans to redevelop Telephone Hill now headed to trial in August. According to a story by the Juneau Independent, Superior Court Judge Amanda Browning Friday scheduled the case for August 24, rejecting a proposal to delay proceedings until January. Now, that lawsuit filed by six former residents who argue the city's plan to demolish historic homes and redevelop neighborhood violates preservation laws and uses an improper development process. City officials maintain they followed all required procedures and say the laws cited by the plaintiffs do not apply to Telephone Hill. The dispute has drawn international attention in recent weeks with coverage by both the Wall Street Journal and Britain's Daily Mail. The city hopes to redevelop the area into a higher density housing project that can include up to 155 residential units. A pretrial hearing is scheduled for August the 7th. Governor Dunleavy's vetoed $490,000 from state budget that was designated to support teacher recruitment and retention efforts in Alaska. The funding would have gone to the Alaska Educator Retention and Recruitment Center, which works with school districts to help fill teaching positions, provide professional development support, and assist with hiring educators from outside the U.S. to address ongoing staffing shortages. Supporters of the program say it plays a key role in addressing Alaska's persistent teacher shortage, including expanding recruitment of special education teachers from countries like the Philippines. Lawmakers criticized the veto, saying the center was already carrying out recommendations from a state teacher workforce task force. A spokesperson for the governor says the funding was not requested by the administration. Legislature could attempt to override the veto as early as Wednesday. Now you're up to date with News of the North. I'm Jim Miller.
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7: Juneau weather for America's most beautiful capital city. We have a ridge of high pressure over the Gulf of Alaska. There is that chance of an isolated shower today, otherwise partly cloudy with a high in the upper 50s near 60. Rain chances do increase to 30% after midnight, Charlo in the upper 40s, and a few showers early on Tuesday. Mostly cloudy the rest of the afternoon with a high in the upper 50s, upper 40s expected on Tuesday night. Our next weather update is in less than 30 minutes. This is Juno Media Center meteorologist Dan Holliday.
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Such a bummer in Fort Worth last Thursday because their trucks carrying all their gear were held up at the border. Rush had to cancel a show. I mean, I'm all for strong border control, but please let the band play. That show will be rescheduled. No worries.

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0: Big cheers for Kiss. Rush in that set, too, years ago. Years ago, they toured together. In fact, if I remember correctly, it was Rush opening for Kiss because they were new. And according to Getty, they treated them so well. They're still friends to this day, which I think is awesome. I'd like to be friends with Rush, too.
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0: So high.
1: It's Kara. Hi. I'm back with a big set. Pearl Jam starts it coming up.
2: Juno weather for America's most beautiful capital city.
3: We have a ridge of high pressure over the Gulf of Alaska. There is that chance of an isolated shower today, otherwise partly cloudy with a high in the upper 50s near 60. Rain chances do increase to 30% after midnight, Charlo in the upper 40s, and a few showers early on Tuesday. Mostly cloudy the rest of the afternoon with a high in the upper 50s, upper 40s expected on Tuesday night. Our next weather update is in less than 30 minutes. This is Juno Media Center meteorologist Dan Holliday.
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2: From the capital city, I'm Jim Miller, and these are the stories we're following this hour. A growing push to fast-track a long-term solution to Juneau's annual glacial lake outburst flood, bringing local mining companies and federal officials to the table. Reps from Hecla Greens Creek Mine of the Army Corps of Engineers scheduled to tour the mine today, as mining leaders argue their drill and blast tunneling expertise could speed up construction of a proposed drainage tunnel from Suicide Basin. Greens Creek Vice President Brian Erickson says a conventional mining approach could complete the project in about 2.5 years, far faster and at roughly half the cost of the Corps' current tunnel boring machine proposal. The meeting by Juneau Flood Solution advocates comes as residents facing another potentially severe flood this summer grow increasingly frustrated with the pace of federal planning.
3: This year is just flood fatigue. Folks are exhausted, and they're exhausted from the equipment, the noise, the intrusion on their property if they're on the river, to the anxiety of preparing, and we just want a solution.
2: Juneau Flood Solution Advocates has gathered more than 300 signatures urging officials to pursue the so-called lake tap solution and make greater use of local mining expertise. Federal officials say the proposal remains under review while Alaska's congressional delegation continues pressing for a permanent answer to the Mendenhall Valley flooding threat. Juneau officials say major flood preparation work along the Mendenhall River nearly done as the community gets ready for this year's expected glacial lake outburst flood. And a social media update. The city and borough of Juneau announcing phase one of the HESCO barrier reconstruction project is almost done. They're reminding residents to stay away from the flood barriers, especially during any flood event, both for public safety and respect nearby property owners. Residents also encouraged to report any damage to the barriers so repairs can be made quickly.
4: After months of working together, the City and Borough of Juneau, the U.S. Army Corps of Engineers, and our contractors are pleased to say that the Phase 1 HESCO reconstruction project is almost complete. And we hear from our friends at the U.S. Army Corps of Engineers that Phase 2 is right on track as well.
2: The city says Phase 2 of the flood barrier project is also nearing completion with support from the Army Corps of Engineers. Meanwhile, monitoring efforts at Suicide Basin continue through partnerships with the National Weather Service, the U.S. Geological Survey, and other local agencies.
5: From bank armoring to structural repairs and raising of the HESCO barriers to drainage improvements, our work is set to be complete by July 15th.
2: City officials say those combined efforts will help ensure Juneau is prepared for the 2026 Glacial Lake outburst flood season. A lawsuit challenging Juneau's plans to redevelop Telephone Hill now headed to trial in August, according to a story by the Juneau Independent. Superior Court Judge Amanda Browning Friday scheduled the case for August 24, rejecting a proposal to delay proceedings until January. Now, that lawsuit filed by six former residents who argue the city's plan to demolish historic homes and redevelop neighborhood violates preservation laws and uses an improper development process. City officials maintain they followed all required procedures and say the laws cited by the plaintiffs do not apply to Telephone Hill. The dispute has drawn international attention in recent weeks with coverage by both the Wall Street Journal and Britain's Daily Mail. The city hopes to redevelop the area into a higher density housing project that can include up to 155 residential units. A pretrial hearing is scheduled for August the 7th. Governor Dunleavy's vetoed $490,000 from state budget that was designated to support teacher recruitment and retention efforts in Alaska. The funding would have gone to the Alaska Educator Retention and Recruitment Center, which works with school districts to help fill teaching positions, provide professional development support, and assist with hiring educators from outside the U.S. to address ongoing staffing shortages. Supporters of the program say it plays a key role in addressing Alaska's persistent teacher shortage, including expanding recruitment of special education teachers from countries like the Philippines. Lawmakers criticized the veto, saying the center was already carrying out recommendations from a state teacher workforce task force. A spokesperson for the governor says the funding was not requested by the administration. Legislature could attempt to override the veto as early as Wednesday. Now you're up to date with News of the North. I'm Jim Miller.
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7: Juneau weather for America's most beautiful capital city. Partly cloudy today. There is a chance of an isolated shower with a high in the upper 50s near 60 and a light westerly wind. Areas of scattered showers develop and move in after midnight, to low in the upper 40s, and a slight chance of rain early on Tuesday, mostly cloudy with a high in the upper 50s. Rain chances running at 30% Tuesday night and Wednesday with a high 58. Our next weather update is in less than 30 minutes. This is Juno Media Center meteorologist Ann Holliday.
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0: Pushing through a Monday at work, never an easy thing. 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

0: Ouch, I have a small headache that just got bigger. 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
1: Juno weather for America's most beautiful capital city.
2: Partly cloudy today. There is that chance of an isolated shower with a high in the upper 50s near 60 and a light westerly wind. Areas of scattered showers develop and move in after midnight, to low in the upper 40s. And a slight chance of rain early on Tuesday, mostly cloudy with a high in the upper 50s. Rain chances running at 30% Tuesday night and Wednesday with a high 58. Our next weather update is in less than 30 minutes. This is Juno Media Center meteorologist Ann Holliday.
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2: From the capital city, I'm Jim Miller, and these are the stories we're following this hour. A growing push to fast-track a long-term solution to Juneau's annual Glacial Lake Outburst Flood, bringing local mining companies and federal officials to the table. Reps from Hecla Greens Creek Mine of the Army Corps of Engineers scheduled to tour the mine today, as mining leaders argue their drill and blast tunneling expertise could speed up construction of a proposed drainage tunnel from Suicide Basin. Greens Creek Vice President Brian Erickson says a conventional mining approach could complete the project in about 2.5 years, far faster and at roughly half the cost of the Corps' current tunnel boring machine proposal. The meeting by Juneau Flood Solution advocates comes as residents facing another potentially severe flood this summer grow increasingly frustrated with the pace of federal planning.
3: This year is just flood fatigue. Folks are exhausted, and they're exhausted from the equipment, the noise, the intrusion on their property if they're on the river, to the anxiety of preparing, and we just want a solution.
2: Juneau Flood Solution Advocates has gathered more than 300 signatures urging officials to pursue the so-called lake tap solution and make greater use of local mining expertise. Federal officials say the proposal remains under review while Alaska's congressional delegation continues pressing for a permanent answer to the Mendenhall Valley flooding threat. Juneau officials say major flood preparation work along the Mendenhall River nearly done as the community gets ready for this year's expected Glacial Lake Outburst Flood. And a social media update. The city and borough of Juneau announcing phase one of the HESCO barrier reconstruction project is almost done. They're reminding residents to stay away from the flood barriers, especially during any flood event, both for public safety and respect nearby property owners. Residents also encouraged to report any damage to the barriers so repairs can be made quickly.
4: After months of working together, the City and Borough of Juneau, the U.S. Army Corps of Engineers, and our contractors are pleased to say that the Phase 1 HESCO reconstruction project is almost complete. And we hear from our friends at the U.S. Army Corps of Engineers that Phase 2 is right on track as well.
2: The city says Phase 2 of the flood barrier project is also nearing completion with support from the Army Corps of Engineers. Meanwhile, monitoring efforts at Suicide Basin continue through partnerships with the National Weather Service, the U.S. Geological Survey, and other local agencies.
5: From bank armoring to structural repairs and raising of the HESCO barriers to drainage improvements, our work is set to be complete by July 15th.
2: City officials say those combined efforts will help ensure Juneau is prepared for the 2026 Glacial Lake Outburst Flood season. A lawsuit challenging Juneau's plans to redevelop Telephone Hill now headed to trial in August. According to a story by the Juneau Independent, Superior Court Judge Amanda Browning Friday scheduled the case for August 24, rejecting a proposal to delay proceedings until January. Now, that lawsuit filed by six former residents who argue the city's plan to demolish historic homes and redevelop neighborhood violates preservation laws and uses an improper development process. City officials maintain they followed all required procedures and say the laws cited by the plaintiffs do not apply to Telephone Hill. The dispute has drawn international attention in recent weeks with coverage by both the Wall Street Journal and Britain's Daily Mail. The city hopes to redevelop the area into a higher density housing project that can include up to 155 residential units. A pretrial hearing is scheduled for August the 7th. Governor Dunleavy's vetoed $490,000 from state budget and was designated to support teacher recruitment and retention efforts in Alaska. The funding would have gone to the Alaska Educator Retention and Recruitment Center, which works with school districts to help fill teaching positions, provide professional development support, and assist with hiring educators from outside the U.S. to address ongoing staffing shortages. Supporters of the program say it plays a key role in addressing Alaska's persistent teacher shortage, including expanding recruitment of special education teachers from countries like the Philippines. Lawmakers criticized the veto, saying the center was already carrying out recommendations from a state teacher workforce task force. A spokesperson for the governor says the funding was not requested by the administration. Legislature could attempt to override the veto as early as Wednesday. Now you're up to date with News of the North. I'm Jim Miller.
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7: Juneau weather for America's most beautiful capital city. Partly cloudy today. There is a chance of an isolated shower with a high in the upper 50s near 60 and a light westerly wind. Areas of scattered showers develop and move in after midnight, to low in the upper 40s, and a slight chance of rain early on Tuesday, mostly cloudy with a high in the upper 50s. Rain chances running at 30% Tuesday night and Wednesday with a high 58. Our next weather update is in less than 30 minutes. This is Juno Media Center meteorologist Ann Holliday.
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Rockin' Nonstop, this is Kara. I realized yesterday the ex, the guy who dumped me last year because he didn't want to marry someone who didn't want to marry him. And yeah, his two besties are now kind of stalking me on Facebook. They could have been doing this whole time. I've only recently gotten back on Facebook. 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

0: There's the Eagles, also Clapton in that set. The great combo of Queen and David Bowie. It's next.
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1: 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I'm pushing buttons now, playing the music that has piano or not. 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

0: Boy, Rick Nielsen isn't getting any younger. I'm pretty sure they had to cancel a show recently. He wasn't feeling well, or maybe they shut it down early. Some shows are hard, especially for anyone aging, because the humidity, man, that gets you when you're playing outside. Gets me in the audience, too. Not to mention the hair. Oh, the hair.
1: Juno weather for America's most beautiful capital city.
2: Partly cloudy today. There is that chance of an isolated shower with a high in the upper 50s, near 60, and a light westerly wind. Areas of scattered showers develop and move in after midnight, to low in the upper 40s, and a slight chance of rain early on Tuesday, mostly cloudy with a high in the upper 50s. Rain chances running at 30% Tuesday night and Wednesday with a high 58. Our next weather update is in less than 30 minutes. This is Juno Media Center meteorologist Ann Holliday.
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8: 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And having a local agent that can help you through the claims process can really help you with a lot of heartache avoidance later. 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
2: From the capital city, I'm Jim Miller, and these are the stories we're following this hour. A growing push to fast-track a long-term solution to Juneau's annual glacial lake outburst floods, bringing local mining companies and federal officials to the table. Reps from Hecla Greens Creek Mine of the Army Corps of Engineers scheduled to tour the mine today, as mining leaders argue their drill and blast tunneling expertise could speed up construction of a proposed drainage tunnel from Suicide Basin. Greens Creek Vice President Brian Erickson says a conventional mining approach could complete the project in about 2.5 years, far faster and at roughly half the cost of the Corps' current tunnel boring machine proposal. The meeting by Juneau Flood Solution advocates comes as residents facing another potentially severe flood this summer grow increasingly frustrated with the pace of federal planning.
3: This year is just flood fatigue. Folks are exhausted, and they're exhausted from the equipment, the noise, the intrusion on their property if they're on the river, to the anxiety of preparing, and we just want a solution.
2: Juneau Flood Solution Advocates has gathered more than 300 signatures urging officials to pursue the so-called lake tap solution and make greater use of local mining expertise. Federal officials say the proposal remains under review while Alaska's congressional delegation continues pressing for a permanent answer to the Mendenhall Valley flooding threat. Juneau officials say major flood preparation work along the Mendenhall River nearly done as the community gets ready for this year's expected glacial lake outburst flood. And a social media update. The city and borough of Juneau announcing phase one of the HESCO barrier reconstruction project is almost done. They're reminding residents to stay away from the flood barriers, especially during any flood event, both for public safety and respect nearby property owners. Residents also encouraged to report any damage to the barriers so repairs can be made quickly.
4: After months of working together, the City and Borough of Juneau, the U.S. Army Corps of Engineers, and our contractors are pleased to say that the Phase 1 HESCO reconstruction project is almost complete. And we hear from our friends at the U.S. Army Corps of Engineers that Phase 2 is right on track as well.
2: The city says Phase 2 of the flood barrier project is also nearing completion with support from the Army Corps of Engineers. Meanwhile, monitoring efforts at Suicide Basin continue through partnerships with the National Weather Service, the U.S. Geological Survey, and other local agencies.
5: From bank armoring to structural repairs and raising of the HESCO barriers to drainage improvements, our work is set to be complete by July 15th.
2: City officials say those combined efforts will help ensure Juneau is prepared for the 2026 glacial lake outburst flood season. A lawsuit challenging Juneau's plans to redevelop Telephone Hill now headed to trial in August, according to a story by the Juneau Independent. Superior Court Judge Amanda Browning Friday scheduled the case for August 24, rejecting a proposal to delay proceedings until January. Now, that lawsuit filed by six former residents who argue the city's plan to demolish historic homes and redevelop neighborhood violates preservation laws and uses an improper development process. City officials maintain they followed all required procedures and say the laws cited by the plaintiffs do not apply to Telephone Hill. The dispute has drawn international attention in recent weeks with coverage by both the Wall Street Journal and Britain's Daily Mail. The city hopes to redevelop the area into a higher density housing project that can include up to 155 residential units. A pretrial hearing is scheduled for August the 7th. Governor Dunleavy's vetoed $490,000 from state budget that was designated to support teacher recruitment and retention efforts in Alaska. The funding would have gone to the Alaska Educator Retention and Recruitment Center, which works with school districts to help fill teaching positions, provide professional development support, and assist with hiring educators from outside the U.S. to address ongoing staffing shortages. Supporters of the program say it plays a key role in addressing Alaska's persistent teacher shortage, including expanding recruitment of special education teachers from countries like the Philippines. Lawmakers criticized the veto, saying the center was already carrying out recommendations from a state teacher workforce task force. A spokesperson for the governor says the funding was not requested by the administration. Legislature could attempt to override the veto as early as Wednesday. Now you're up to date with News of the North. I'm Jim Miller.
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7: Juneau weather for America's most beautiful capital city. Partly cloudy today. There is a chance of an isolated shower with a high in the upper 50s near 60 and a light westerly wind. Areas of scattered showers develop and move in after midnight to low in the upper 40s. And a slight chance of rain early on Tuesday, mostly cloudy with a high in the upper 50s. Rain chances running at 30% Tuesday night and Wednesday with a high 58. Our next weather update is in less than 30 minutes. This is Juno Media Center meteorologist Ann Holliday.
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I love being single. Just me and my cat. Sound kind of like a loser, don't I? 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And plenty of them. 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

0: 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Now, he has combined with them a couple of times, but why not just, you know, reunite? Just a thought.
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0: There's the offspring. Kara here. Mike Campbell from the Heartbreakers with the Dirty Knobs. I love the name. They're on tour again. Check him out if they can. He is such a genius. He's so good. And, of course, he does Petty songs. You'll hear him with Tom Petty. Also, Steve Miller, a big set on the way.
1: Juno weather for America's most beautiful capital city.
2: Partly cloudy today. There is that chance of an isolated shower with a high in the upper 50s near 60 and a light westerly wind. Areas of scattered showers develop and move in after midnight, to low in the upper 40s, and a slight chance of rain early on Tuesday, mostly cloudy with a high in the upper 50s. Rain chances running at 30% Tuesday night into Wednesday with a high 58. Our next weather update is in less than 30 minutes. This is Juno Media Center meteorologist Ann Holliday.
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2: From the capital city, I'm Jim Miller, and these are the stories we're following this hour. A growing push to fast-track a long-term solution to Juneau's annual glacial lake outburst floods, bringing local mining companies and federal officials to the table. Reps from Hecla Greens Creek Mine and the Army Corps of Engineers scheduled to tour the mine today, as mining leaders argue their drill and blast tunneling expertise could speed up construction of a proposed drainage tunnel from Suicide Basin. Greens Creek Vice President Brian Erickson says a conventional mining approach could complete the project in about 2.5 years, far faster and at roughly half the cost of the Corps' current tunnel boring machine proposal. The meeting by Juno Flood Solution advocates comes as residents facing another potentially severe flood this summer grow increasingly frustrated with the pace of federal planning.
3: This year is just flood fatigue. Folks are exhausted, and they're exhausted from the equipment, the noise, the intrusion on their property if they're on the river, to the anxiety of preparing, and we just want a solution.
2: Juno Flood Solution Advocates has gathered more than 300 signatures urging officials to pursue the so-called lake tap solution and make greater use of local mining expertise. Federal officials say the proposal remains under review while Alaska's congressional delegation continues pressing for a permanent answer to the Mendenhall Valley flooding threat. Juno officials say major flood preparation work along the Mendenhall River nearly done as the community gets ready for this year's expected glacial lake outburst flood. And a social media update. The city and borough of Juneau announcing phase one of the HESCO barrier reconstruction project is almost done. They're reminding residents to stay away from the flood barriers, especially during any flood event, both for public safety and respect nearby property owners. Residents also encouraged to report any damage to the barriers so repairs can be made quickly.
4: After months of working together, the City and Borough of Juneau, the U.S. Army Corps of Engineers, and our contractors are pleased to say that the Phase 1 HESCO reconstruction project is almost complete. And we hear from our friends at the U.S. Army Corps of Engineers that Phase 2 is right on track as well.
2: The city says phase two of the flood barrier project is also nearing completion with support from the Army Corps of Engineers. Meanwhile, monitoring efforts at Suicide Basin continue through partnerships with the National Weather Service, the U.S. Geological Survey, and other local agencies.
5: From bank armoring to structural repairs and raising of the HESCO barriers to drainage improvements, our work is set to be complete by July 15th.
2: City officials say those combined efforts will help ensure Juneau is prepared for the 2026 glacial lake outburst flood season. A lawsuit challenging Juneau's plans to redevelop Telephone Hill now headed to trial in August. According to a story by the Juneau Independent, Superior Court Judge Amanda Browning Friday scheduled the case for August 24, rejecting a proposal to delay proceedings until January. Now, that lawsuit filed by six former residents who argue the city's plan to demolish historic homes and redevelop neighborhood violates preservation laws and uses an improper development process. City officials maintain they followed all required procedures and say the laws cited by the plaintiffs do not apply to Telephone Hill. The dispute has drawn international attention in recent weeks with coverage by both the Wall Street Journal and Britain's Daily Mail. The city hopes to redevelop the area into a higher density housing project that can include up to 155 residential units. A pretrial hearing is scheduled for August the 7th. Governor Dunleavy's vetoed $490,000 from state budget that was designated to support teacher recruitment and retention efforts in Alaska. The funding would have gone to the Alaska Educator Retention and Recruitment Center, which works with school districts to help fill teaching positions, provide professional development support, and assist with hiring educators from outside the U.S. to address ongoing staffing shortages. Supporters of the program say it plays a key role in addressing Alaska's persistent teacher shortage, including expanding recruitment of special education teachers from countries like the Philippines. Lawmakers criticized the veto, saying the center was already carrying out recommendations from a state teacher workforce task force. A spokesperson for the governor says the funding was not requested by the administration. Legislature could attempt to override the veto as early as Wednesday. Now you're up to date with News of the North. I'm Jim Miller.
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7: Juno weather for America's most beautiful capital city.
8: Partly cloudy today. There is a chance of an isolated shower with a high in the upper 50s near 60 and a light westerly wind. Areas of scattered showers develop and move in after midnight, low in the upper 40s, and a slight chance of rain early on Tuesday, mostly cloudy with a high in the upper 50s. Rain chances running at 30% Tuesday night into Wednesday with a high 58. Our next weather update is in less than 30 minutes. This is Juno Media Center meteorologist Ann Holliday.
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93.3 KXJ, Tom Petty and the Heartbreakers. It's Tori. Oh, hope you had a great weekend. Welcome back to your work week. Maybe it's a short week for you. 4th of July is this weekend. So excited for that. We have so many fun things. We're going to talk about it. It's a full moon tonight, by the way. It's a strawberry moon. They say this moon you're supposed to clean out your closets, you know, declutter. So I'm thinking about myself. There is a portion of one of my closets that it needs a little love. So good night to do that. And then the nerd in me came up with a little bit of an idea for something that we use all the time. And you have to let me know if you like it. It's next.

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0: KXJ rocking out with you in beautiful Juneau. It's Tori. I am a little bit of a nerd, and not only do I like to learn about different fun facts, but I have these ideas that come up in my head. And maybe there's something that you use every day in your kitchen. It's your toaster, right? Maybe you use it all the time. I use mine pretty often. I like a little sourdough toast. And on the weekends when I do my extra long run, I go for it with a bagel. But then you have to change the settings because you don't know how brown your toast is getting. I have a standard, you know, silver toaster. Can't see in there. Don't know. What if they came up with a clear toaster? Or maybe they have, and I just don't know. Obviously, it can't be any kind of a plastic because, well, it would melt. But something, I mean, with all of the intelligence that is out there, can we have a clear toaster? Are you with me?
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0: KXJ Juno, it's Tori. 4th of July weekend is coming up. So excited. Of course, it all really starts on Friday, right? We've got the midnight fireworks. Oh, I'm so fun. Where do you watch the fireworks? Do you go to the downtown Juno waterfront? Do you go to the waterfront? Do you go across the bridge along Douglas? Like, where do you watch? You must have a secret spot. Yes. So that's going to be fun. And then the 4th of July, always such a great time. And I love seeing all the smiles on everyone's faces and carrying the little red, white, and blue pinwheels, the kids laughing, the downtown Juno parade starting at 11 o'clock. That's going to be so fun. I can't wait to see all the floats and the cars and people throwing candy. 9th and Egan. And then the Douglas parade at 2 o'clock. That's going to be a blast. 3rd in Savico. So fun. And then all of the fun afterward. I like all the fire hose, the firemen and the hose games and just all of it. Just food and music. And it's just going to be so special. Can't wait for the 4th with you.
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0: KXJ, rocking out with you in gorgeous Juneau. It's Tori. My friends and I have been talking recently about how this is our era of yes, especially me. This is my time, right? This is your time. And I just want to say yes to all the things that I want to do, all the fun things. And sometimes we feel so busy, so we don't go to the thing. No, say yes. Yes to everything. So today's quote, so appropriate. The most interesting chapters of life usually begin with a simple yes.
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2: Partly cloudy today. There is a chance of an isolated shower with a high in the upper 50s near 60 and a light westerly wind. Areas of scattered showers develop and move in after midnight to low in the upper 40s and a slight chance of rain early on Tuesday. Mostly cloudy with a high in the upper 50s. Rain chances running at 30% Tuesday night into Wednesday with a high 58. Our next weather update is in less than 30 minutes. This is Juneau Media Center meteorologist Ann Holliday.
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